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1: 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I don't need the pollen count or the darn tootin' moon phase.
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1: What are you watching? All brought to you by O'Reilly Auto Parts, your professional parts people. What have you been into? Binging, watching. Audrey, I know you've been making a push as a 24-year-old Gen Z girl. You're like, maybe I should watch more popular stuff for the show.
2: Yes.
1: So
2: I have. And you know what? I did not make good on that this week because I have just been watching a bunch of documentaries still.
3: Okay, so what did you learn?
2: Well, so I just started. I finished the one that I was talking about last week. The nun one that I can't remember what it was called.
3: Gotcha.
2: But I started watching this new one called Con Mom. I don't know if it's like actually new on Netflix, but I've been watching it on Netflix.
3: New to Audrey.
2: New to me. It's about this man who was adopted and he tries to find his mom. All of a sudden, like they kind of give up, and then all of a sudden she comes back into his life and is like, hi, I'm your mom. Kind of is alluded to, I'm only on the first episode, that maybe perhaps in fact is not his mom.
3: And, she's just scamming him. Whoa, that's messed up.
2: So we'll see where that one goes. That's what I'm on right now.
3: Okay.
2: What are you guys watching?
1: Okay. I watched Crash on Netflix. That's a documentary that is going viral right now. It's about
2: a teenage girl.
1: Mackenzie Shirilla. She's now in jail and guilty of murder intentionally, according to the law, or the judge drove her vehicle into a wall at 100 miles an hour and killed her boyfriend and a friend at a time. The documentary is crazy because she participates in it from jail, which is like, I don't know the last time I watched a documentary where like the person that's guilty is like, this will help my case, because it does not. We don't need to go into all of like whether you think she did it or not, but I do think it's funny. She recently asked publicly for Kim Kardashian to help advocate for her to get out of jail.
2: Yeah.
1: And Kim Kardashian's team was like, nah, we'll pass. We're good.
2: It's a little wild.
3: Maybe I'm going out on a limb here, but have we gone too far with documentaries? We're like, oh, if she's participating in it, she's getting some level of fame.
1: And like, she definitely had like makeup done for it and hair. I don't know. Yeah. If you're in jail, I feel like you shouldn't be on TV. That seems like a pretty low bar.
3: This is like the next level of like the Catch Me Outside girl, you know, like,
2: I mean, they do have similar vibes, but they're very, very different.
3: It's very different. I'm just saying, like, I don't know. Sometimes bad publicity isn't good publicity.
2: I see what you mean.
1: Yeah.
2: I think
1: this didn't help at all.
3: Yeah. No. Okay.
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1: More big news coming from Ariana Grande, but, you know, depending on what side of the fan spectrum you are for Ari, this is either coming as, you know, incredible or awful.
2: Yeah, so XYZ, ENT, Entertainment Report, Ariana Grande and Ethan Slater have officially broken up.
1: Oh, no.
2: What? They've been together for 3 years, okay, and now it is done. Yeah. They got together working on Wicked together.
1: That's right.
2: Yep. I don't know if you recall, Ethan Slater left his wife and newborn baby to be with Ariana Grande. Ariana Grande also finalized a divorce. All I have to say is I hope it was worth it to be with SpongeBob for a little bit.
1: Right, right. I mean, I'm never really one to comment on, like, people's relationships, especially people I don't know.
2: Yeah.
1: However, when the facts are laid out like that.
2: I mean, I hate to say it, but I'm sorry. I also feel like I like to stay out of other people's business.
1: Sure, yeah, yeah, yeah.
2: Maybe it's just that I have, like, a personal gripe with...
1: Okay, with who?
2: Ethan Slater. He just kind of annoys me, and I don't really like him.
1: I love that you are donning the hater mantle now that since Eric is gone, someone has to hate.
2: Somebody has to take it. But one thing that I think is super interesting is that

0: Ariana Grande, well, I guess just kind of like the whole of the internet was like, hey guys, watch. She's going to start making music again. They're going to break up and she's going to be done with theater Ariana Grande for a little bit.
1: Oh, so it's literally like a whole life pivot.
0: The prophecy has been foretold. Nobody's surprised here, I don't think.
1: Right. And I mean, she just started her tour. So like you can't have a boyfriend or somebody at home.
0: I know, holding her down. Tour.
1: Yeah. No, you have to leave them entirely.
0: Of course.
1: Yeah.
0: But yeah, that's the news. I hope they're both very happy. I hope Ethan Slater,
1: figures it out. He was in Wicked.
0: He was in Wicked.
1: I didn't see either of them. Did he have a big role in that?
0: Yeah, he had a pretty big role.
1: Cool.
0: He had a pretty big role. He played Bach.
1: Sure.
0: Yeah.
1: That makes sense to me.
0: Yeah.
1: It's your XYZ ENT Entertainment Report, all brought to you by Eggland's Best, the only eggs with more fresh and delicious taste, plus superior nutrition. Eggland's Best, better taste, better nutrition, better eggs.
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1: What's wrong, Ryan?
0: I missed the concert last night at Downtown Commons. 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
1: Now, apparently, the big thing to do at weddings, bridal parties, engagement parties, whatever you want to call them, is this whole like surname battle thing. There were this one couple earlier this year, maybe a couple weeks ago, they started going viral. Brett Bortland and Georgia Bella had a multi-event competition between their families to battle for whose name they were going to take.
2: That's awesome.
1: You know, so they put their cousins, their parents, their grandparents, aunts, uncles together to duke it out.

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0: Look at that. Earthquakes, famine, pestilence. That's all that's ever on the news. It's bad news.
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0: Your last dollar, huh?
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1: 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I don't need the pollen count or the darn tootin' moon phase.
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1: Well, thanks, but what am I going to complain about now?
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1: Oh, back in my day, pop was only 25 cents a bottle. 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
1: 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I don't need the pollen count or the darn tootin' moon phase.
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Oh my, my, oh my, my love, I take one look at you, you're taking me out.

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It's the Q Morning Crew with Kyle and Tiffany. Good morning. Happy Thursday. Look at you getting closer to the weekend. It's going to be a great, great day. And we'll talk all about what's coming up next after the new Taylor Swift, I Knew It, I Knew You.

0: Good morning. It's the Q Morning Crew with Kyle and Tiffany. Happy Thursday.
1: You know what today is?
0: Power down day. Start to coast.
1: Disclosure Day.
0: Oh, yes. Yes, that's right. Disclosure Day is opening at Phoenix Theaters.
1: It's Aliens Day.
0: It is.
1: Very exciting.
0: Okay. A little behind it. Tiffany and I have very much been looking forward.

0: to this movie.
1: I think a lot of people have. I mean, it's Spielberg. They're saying it's his best Alien movie, which he already does a great job with Alien movies. So I'm really looking forward to this.
0: Did Spielberg do E.T.?
1: E.T., Close Encounters of the Third Kind, which was incredible. Yeah,
0: I never saw either of those.
1: Yeah.
0: I've never seen
1: those. Those are two blockbuster, incredible, history-making movies.
0: Yeah, I never saw either one of those movies.
1: One day you should. They're really good. I mean, Spielberg's amazing.
0: I've been meaning to watch Close Encounters. E.T., maybe not so much. Not really my kind of thing.
1: With Close Encounters, you will never look at mashed potatoes the same way again.
0: Yeah, you keep saying that, and I think that's kind of why I don't want to watch it, because I'm like, don't ruin mashed potatoes for me. I love mashed potatoes.
1: Oh, no, you'll love them.
0: I don't know.
1: You just got to see the movie.
0: I might have to YouTube it.
1: It's a classic.
0: All right, well, yes, Disclosure Day is happening, and yeah, we're going to go see the movie, so like this has been circled on the Q Morning Cruise calendar for a while now, is seeing this movie, so I couldn't get you to go see Masters of the Universe, but Disclosure Day, she's all like, heck yeah.
1: Spielberg.
0: Emily Blunt.
1: Every day, all day. Yes. Okay. Oh, she's great.
0: She's great in everything. She really is. Okay. Another hot day in store for us again. We're finally in that time where it's, again, it's soupy weather. It is the, oh no, it's just hot, but it feels like, forget that. Let me ask you something. Have you ever tried to get out of picking up a coworker before?
1: Getting out of picking up a coworker?
0: I woke up this morning. One of our coworkers who's here in the morning was requesting a ride because they couldn't find their keys.
1: Ooh.
0: And I was like,
1: that's the worst feeling.
0: I do not. It's nothing against that person. I was just like, I don't want to add any extra time to my drive. I don't know, man. I got to wash my hair. My dog ate my homework. Luckily, he found his keys.
1: So what you're saying is when we need a ride and we need some help, to call you.
0: New phone, who dis? New phone, who dis? I was like, oh, man. Like, the last thing you want when you wake up at, like, 3 in the morning, the last thing you want is to be asked a favor as soon as you wake up. And you wake up and, well, never mind. If David asked you a favor, you'd be like, oh, yeah, right away. You sleep. Go ahead. I'll go do this.
1: That's right.
0: All right. We'll ask you from now on.
1: Sure. Listen, happy to help.
0: We'll just forward all calls over to Tiffany, and she will be the one who's happy to help. All right. We got a great show coming up for you today. More coming up on the Q Morning Crew.
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0: From the Action Air Weather Center, here's your forecast.
1: A mixture of clouds and sunshine, but warm and very humid this afternoon. Highs today around 90. The feels-like temperature close to 100 today. And we'll see more heat again for Thursday. I'm News 2 meteorologist Marcus Bagwell.

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0: Give me back.
1: Do you negotiate with your children? It's the Q Morning Crew with Kyle and Tiffany.
2: Interesting tactic. Do you negotiate or do you just end
1: Roll
2: everything
1: with, an iron
2: with
1: fist.
2: Yes, because I said so?
1: Yeah, that doesn't work so well with these kids these days. So I was telling you about how my daughter was getting a weekly allowance, like $5 a week for doing certain chores around the house. But she was talking with her friends at daycare and she found out that they have a whole different system. So she threatened to strike if I didn't come to the negotiating table.
2: Smart woman.
1: It was. She immediately called my bluff because she knows that I don't want to do the chores.
2: Yeah.
1: So it was a great call on her end. Well, I found out, we haven't hammered out the discussions yet, but I did find out what she would like to change.
2: Okay.
1: So first of all, obviously she would like an increase in pay.
2: Yeah.
1: She was just getting $5 a month, or $5 a week.
2: Yes.
1: She would like that increased.
2: Did she say by how much or just a generic increase?
1: Just a generic increase.
2: Okay.
1: But she would also, she was getting paid weekly. So it was like, hey, if you get these chores done, I will pay you out on Friday night, Saturday morning. She is now requesting per chore payment.
2: Like immediate payment.
1: Yes.
2: Okay.
1: Hey, I took out the trash. Money, please.
2: Where's my money?
1: Exactly.
2: Okay.
1: Then she would also like the right to refuse 3 chores per week. Like, no, I just don't want to do those.
2: 3.
1: Yeah, okay. Yeah, she wants 3. And I'm like, that's a lot.
2: How many chores does she normally have in a week?
1: Well, that's the other thing is we're trying to figure out the chore load now of like, what's her responsibility? What's dad's?
2: Okay.
1: And then finally, she would like for completed chores as well. She would like extended tablet time in lieu of payment at times.
2: Oh, okay.
1: Which
2: well, the fact that in lieu of payment, that's right. Pretty smart.
1: Right. I was like, okay, you know what? Like that one, we can definitely, that one I'm definitely apt to. Like, okay, hey, I don't mind rewarding you with extra tablet time. I save some money. You just get to, you know, watch YouTube or play games.
2: Does Monica need an agent? Because I would certainly be willing to step up and represent her.
1: I don't need to go against 2 strong females, okay?

0: I'm already up against it with one. I don't need
1: that. That would be fun.
0: Yeah. I don't need Wonder Woman Wonder Woman coming in to help out Black Widow in this case. Okay? I'm good.

0: Kelly Clarkson. It's the Q Morning Crew with Kyle and Tiffany. Clarksville chat is used for a lot of things. Never thought to use it for this. When you run out of creamer for your coffee. A woman went to Clarksville chat this morning to say, oh man, I live here. Can anyone give me a ride to the Circle K so I can get some creamer? Or, you know, I got 10 bucks if you can bring me some. And I read that like it never occurred to me. And yet it's brilliant.
1: Brilliant?
0: Brilliant. You know what? You know why? She's already got her creamer.
1: This actually worked?
0: Yes.
1: Oh my God.
0: Immediately, Kyle.
1: Hold on. This woman might be onto something.
0: That's what I'm saying.
1: We've been spending a lot of money. Well, not a lot of money, but like, you know, for our grocery shopping, it's easy and convenient for us to like go on Walmart and be like, oh, here's our grocery list and have somebody go get it and bring it to us. Just go to Clarksville chat.
0: Exactly.
1: Hey, who wants to go get my Saturday order for me, huh?
0: You know, we've always said Clarksville always stands up for each other. Sure. We take care of each other.
1: Yeah.
0: Including, hey, you need creamer? Oh, we understand. We've got you.
1: Who needs DoorDash when you have Clarksville chat?
0: Exactly.
1: This is also the place where you see people being like, got a flight tomorrow. Who wants to take me to the airport? I got 10 bucks.
0: There you go. We take care of each other.
1: Okay. You know what?
0: You need a ride? You need some creamer? Got you.
1: But you know, like all good things, it'll take off. We'll be using it. And the next thing you know, there'll be a subscription fee, and then there'll be Clarksville Chat Plus, and then there'll be Clarksville Chat Plus Plus.
0: Plus taxes and fees. Yeah,
1: exactly.
0: On top of
1: and
0: that.
1: Then it's like, your subscription now is going up another 5%.
0: You know, so get in while you can now.
1: Right. On the ground floor.
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2: From the Actionair Weather Center, here's your forecast.
4: For tonight, temperatures fall back down into the 70s and into the 60s, but here comes the hot and humid weather again for Thursday. Highs in the low 90s feels like temperatures well above 100. I'm News 2 meteorologist Marcus Bagwell.
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0: There's a new rumor going around Clarksville. It's the Q Morning Crew with Kyle and Tiffany. And that rumor is that something new is coming to town. And no, it is not a gas station.
1: No.
0: And no, it is not a convenience store or a fast food restaurant.
1: It's kinda not even a car wash.
0: That's right. It's something that is not in the area yet. The rumor is we could be getting a Tim Hortons.
1: Yeah, it looks
0: not
1: like
0: not a car wash.
1: Site plans have been submitted. Waiting for the confirmation.
0: Again, this is a rumor. And I know I said no fast food. Tim Hortons is technically a coffee and donut shop. It has a drive-thru, so technically
1: they might be efficient, a.k.a. fast.
0: I don't consider coffee shops fast food. That's probably just me. I don't. But Tim Hortons. Oh, gee, another coffee shop. You know what? I'm okay with it. As somebody who survives off of caffeine.
1: Between coffee and breakfast sandwiches that you can find. Yes.
0: Seven Brew, Dutch Bros, Starbucks, Muggsy's, Tim Hortons. Lassiter's.
1: Duncan.
0: Need more coffee. That's eight right off the top of the noggin that we have around town.
1: And yet still not enough.
0: Could you, I mean, honestly, can you ever have enough caffeine, Tiffany? The answer is no, before you even say anything. You cannot have enough caffeine.
1: What time of day are we talking about?
0: Doesn't matter what time of day, actually. Any time is a good time for caffeine.

0: Huntrix and Golden. It's the Q Morning Crew with Kyle and Tiffany. You know, they say Thursday's the new Friday. Been saying that. So maybe you're going out tonight. Maybe you've got plans this weekend. And maybe you need some help with finding love. Maybe you need a good, good charming, cheesy pickup line.
1: You've come to the right place.
0: You sure have. Tiffany and I, to help you in your dating life, we come up with these Clarksville-centric pickup lines, and please feel free to use these when you're around town. These are for you.
1: You must be a Clarksville summer, because you're making me sweat and I haven't even said hello yet.
0: Are you from Sango? Because you've got me considering a 30-year commitment.
1: Are you Publix on a Sunday afternoon? Because you're exactly where everybody wants to be.
0: I love Publix. You must be from Fort Campbell, because my heart just went to attention. I like that one. That one's pretty
1: nice.
0: Good. Yeah, that'd work on me.
1: You must be a school snow day forecast, because I can't stop checking on you.
0: I also like this one, the last one that I have here. Are you a Clarksville Facebook comment section? Because I know I shouldn't get involved, but I just can't stay away.
1: Yes.
0: Never get involved in the comment section, but get involved when you're at Black Horse Pub or Strawberry Alley or the Cats game.
1: Clarksville pickup lines from married folk.
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5: From the Action Air Weather Center, here's your forecast.
6: A mixture of clouds and sunshine, but warm and very humid this afternoon. Highs today around 90. The feels-like temperature close to 100 today. And we'll see more heat again for Thursday. I'm News 2 meteorologist Marcus Bagwell.
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0: Snow Patrol, best life, best music. Q108, it's the Q Morning Crew with Kyle and Tiffany. All right. Somebody out there, one of you is a thief. And we will get to the bottom of this. And this is just proof that sometimes you just can't have nice things. There's a thief amongst us. There's a little micro bakery called the Freckled Hen Homestand.
1: This is right in the Woodlawn Estates section, right in between Fort Campbell Boulevard and Dover Road.
0: Yeah.
1: In that area
0: kind of
1: right
0: like
1: there.
0: Lafayette and stuff like that. Yeah. So what you do, it's just this cute little stand where they do all sorts of breads, all sorts of great breads.
1: Breads, pastries, cookies, yeah. Delicious.
0: And they've been relying on the honor system, which, you know, good for you. They've been relying on this honor system where they leave all of the treats out on this little stand.

0: hand, and they had a little cash box, and you'd come up and you'd be like, oh yeah, I would love some sourdough bread in my life. Let's do this. You'd put the cash in the box, you'd take your bread, you'd leave. And that was a great system until one of you broke it. Literally.
1: 99% of people are good. And I truly believe that. But there is that 1% that for some reason they can't help themselves.
0: Mm-hmm.
1: And they did help themselves to the cash box.
0: Yes, they very much did. Yeah. And they broke the cash box. They took all the cash out of there. And you stole from a small, small business. You lowlife. How dare you?
1: So she's not sure how she can continue, if she's going to continue. She's got a lot of support because, I mean, you want to see someone like that continue because her products look amazing.
0: What do we need to do? Yeah, because now she's like, well, maybe we'll just go to like a Venmo system or something like that, which I get it. Kind of sucks we can't have nice things. My question is, how much would it take? Because, you know, GoFundMes and everything are popular. How much would it take for us to like raise the money for a whole year to just have like a big intimidating person just stand out by out by the stand the entire time and just look at you menacingly?
1: You might have to hire more than one, Kyle. I don't know if one person can be there 24 hours a day.
0: Well, yeah, they'd come into shifts.
1: Yeah,
0: you know,
1: yeah.
0: You know,
1: so you're looking at hiring a few people.
0: Yeah. What are some of the Billy Pace Memorial Championship wrestlers doing? Do they need a side gig where they just stand out by a stand, maybe have like a garbage can with them?
1: They would probably be honored to do it. Yeah, especially with the garbage can, with a folding chair.
0: Mm-hmm.
1: Yeah.
0: Exactly. Get hardcore up in here. Like, oh, you don't want to pay? Meet the steel chair.
1: That's right.
0: Look, Freckled Hen Homestand, we got your back. If you need to start this GoFundMe, hit us up. I got five on it, all right? Also, I'd like some sourdough bread. That'd be great.

0: On your way in this morning, we've got a crash in Clarksville involving three vehicles. This is near the intersection of Riverside Drive and Providence Boulevard by Taco Bell. Some backed up traffic and possibly some lanes closed down in that area. I'm Lee Irwin.
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0: Actionair Weather Center, here's your forecast.
1: This afternoon, a mixture of clouds and sunshine, another hot and humid day with highs in the low 90s, but the southwest breeze and moisture makes it feel like near 100 today. Tomorrow, we could have a few storms, especially in the morning. I'm News 2 meteorologist Marcus Bagwell.
0: Kyle brings the extroverted energy. 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

0: Imagine you're on a plane and you get done with your flight, and the next thing you know, your captain gets arrested.
1: Oh, gosh.
0: It's the Q Morning Crew with Kyle and Tiffany, and you find out the reason they were arrested was because they were flying with a fake license.
1: How is that even possible? How do you become a pilot flying a commercial airline and not actually have a license?
0: Well, apparently it's really easy. That's what this guy was doing. This is the police chief who caught the man and was giving a press conference and what he had to say about it.
2: This investigation and the details surrounding it read like a movie script. During that time, he captained over 900 domestic flights, earning millions of dollars in salary for those captaining flights, but also flew tens of thousands of passengers.
1: So he knew what he was doing.
0: Right. He just didn't have the license for it. This is not that big of a deal, honestly.
1: That got everybody, is a huge deal.
0: He got everybody there safely. Nothing bad happened. You got the plane up. He got the plane down. Got to their right destination. Why does he need a license?
1: He's good. This is like Leonardo DiCaprio in Catch Me When You Can. Was he like 16 years old?
0: I don't know. But again, he was safe while he did it. Look, I watch plenty of people on Fort Campbell Boulevard who have valid licenses drive that I'm just like, you shouldn't have that. Meanwhile, this guy's flying flights and getting people there safely. Probably not a big deal, man.

you may look at the Facebook comment section and think, man, there's just nothing good happening in Clarksville. Well, you'd be wrong, because there's always something good happening in and around Clarksville. And we'd love to tell you all about it with some local

to you by our friends over at A1 Heating and Cooling. It's the Q Morning Crew with Kyle and Tiffany. And Austin Peay State University's Department of Health and Human Services announced

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1: Great news. If you love coffee and you just want more and more and more in Clarksville.
0: Yes, please.
1: A Tim Hortons could be coming to Clarksville.
0: Okay.
1: 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And if you've ever road tripped or tried their coffee, donuts, their breakfast sandwiches, or their famous iced caps, you know why people are excited. And when you're juggling a million things, another quick breakfast stop and coffee run is always welcome. And half the excitement is trying all of the menu items that everybody keeps talking about. It's not official just yet, but seeing plans move forward is another sign that Clarksville continues to attract new businesses. So whether you're a team local coffee shop or ready to see what all of the Tim Hortons hype is about, something to keep an eye on.
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2: The case of a Montgomery Central High School teacher who showed nude photos of himself to a 17-year-old student has been reassigned. The 18th Judicial District Attorney General's Office, which serves Sumner County, is taking the case involving the former teacher, Matthew Vedder. The Christian County Sheriff's Office chased a car into Clarksville Wednesday before crashing into the vehicle to stop it on Tiny Town Road. Around 4:20, a pit maneuver was used by the deputy to stop the vehicle on Tiny Town near Tobacco Road. The 101st Airborne Division hosted a ceremony on Tuesday uncasing the division colors at the Wings of Liberty Museum. That followed the return of the soldiers from the U.S.-Mexico border. The 101st Division headquarters had been deployed since October 2025. And the Western Kentucky State Fair is coming to Hopkinsville June 26th through July 4th. The fair will be held at the fairgrounds on Richard Street. It is the 75th year for the fair, which will wrap up with the city's annual 4th of July fireworks show.
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5: Tonight we have increasing clouds, and you'll want to keep an eye on the radar into early tomorrow morning. Friday morning could feature a few showers and thunderstorms. I'm not expecting those to be severe, but we'll watch for them. Warm tomorrow. I'm News 2 meteorologist Marcus Bagwell.
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0: If you could help one person that's new to Clarksville by telling them something about the city, what would you say? It's the Q Morning Crew with Kyle and Tiffany.
1: One of the things that I noticed when I got here, I was amazed at how early things closed on a Thursday and Friday night and Saturday night and stuff. I remember one of the earliest things I did was I went to back when King's Bluff was still around. Me and somebody who worked here, we were out there. They were like closing at like 10.
0: Oh, I wouldn't know about that.
1: Well, I know. But at the time, I was still a little bit of like the night owl, a tad.
0: Uh-huh.
1: But then I realized this town wakes up so early because, you know, you've got Post right there.
0: Oh, yeah, we do.
1: So we have a lot of people who wake up early, whether it's you work on Post or you do like, you know, construction here, teachers, all that stuff, you know, nurses, doctors. Everybody wakes up early here.
0: Oh, you face traffic at 4:30 in the morning.
1: Yes.
0: Here. Yeah.
1: And I was amazed by that. And I was like, you know what? Finally, a place that is going to match my lifestyle now. Closed by nine, in bed early.
0: Love it.
1: Yeah. Like, night owl to me now is like, wait a minute. You want to start the party at 7?
0: Yeah, no.
1: Are you
0: that's
1: crazy?
0: Not happening.
1: What is wrong with you? Like, you're doing that on purpose?
0: Can we make it like 4:30?
1: Oh, my God.
0: And start then? Wouldn't that be great?
1: Man, if things started at 4, ended by 7?
0: Yeah, like a party?
1: Do you know how many more people would attend in this world? Like, wait a minute. You're going to tell me this free entertainment starts downtown at 4 and we're done by 7:30? So we're in bed by 8? Sign me up, man. Where do I pre-register?

0: On your way in this morning, we've got a crash in Clarksville involving three vehicles near the intersection of Riverside Drive and Providence Boulevard by Taco Bell. Some backed up traffic and lanes closed down in that area. I'm Lee Irwin.
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1: 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They're closer than you think.

0: It's the beginning of a new era. It's the Q Morning Crew with Kyle and Tiffany. We are taking a stand.
1: Oh.
0: There is a woman in Nashville who's making headlines going up against door-to-door solicitors. And she has so much support. We need this in Clarksville.
1: What is she doing that is making her go viral?
0: She's trying to make it so that it is against the law for them to come to the door in certain ways at certain times. And so she's trying to make it harder for people to go

0: door-to-door to sell.
1: Yeah, how in the year of 2026 is door-to-door sales still a viable option? Listen, the weather sucks. It's always hot in the summer. Nobody wants you disturbing their peace at home.
0: Yeah, come at me online. Don't come to my front door. Especially as a woman, if you're home alone, you do not want to open the door for so many reasons.
1: Tiffany is one of the nicest people in Clarksville, but the moment you come to her door, trying to sell her something, she's got the brass knuckles she's putting on, the cattle prod just behind the door in case you get a little...
0: disturb my peace.
1: Until you get a little lippy or something like that.
0: Your home is your sanctuary. And when you are home alone, to have a stranger show up to your sanctuary, it's unnerving.
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0: Fantastic. Can we build a turret too?
1: A turret?

0: when you are home alone, to have a stranger show up to your sanctuary, it's unnerving.
1: Maybe you can get one of these like pool companies in town to like build you a moat around your house that's filled with crocodiles.
0: That'd be fantastic. Can we build a turret too?
1: A turret!

0: somber back to Friends. Best life, best music. Labor negotiations are intensifying in Clarksville. It's the Q Morning Crew with Kyle and Tiffany. So I was saying the other day, my daughter, who's been on what has been a great allowance system as so far, is not happy with the current situation thanks to talking to some of her friends at daycare.
1: Now that school's out,
0: mm-hmm.
1: they're discussing all of their terms
0: exactly
1: of the allowance.
0: And so now my daughter has absolutely called my bluff and brought me to the negotiating table because she threatened to strike, knowing full well I don't want to do any of the chores she has been tasked with.
1: She holds all the power.
0: I mean, she really does. She's kind of got me in a bind here. And I don't know what I can do at this point to make it better.
1: Mm-hmm.
0: But I did find out we're set to have negotiations around pizza tomorrow. But I got a little preview of what she's looking for.
1: Okay.
0: So this way, I know what to come back with. So first of all, she would like the pay increased, obviously.
1: Okay. By how much?
0: We haven't gotten okay. there yet, but I just know that she's unhappy with the $5 a week she was getting.
1: Okay.
0: She is also wanting, instead of getting this payout weekly, she would like to be paid per chore that is completed.
1: So she wants to be paid on demand.
0: Right.
1: She performs a chore, immediate payment.
0: Exactly. Mm. Like, hey, Dad, I just swept the floors. Money, please.
1: Does Dad have the means for that?
0: So that's a thing. That's where we're going to have to negotiate because I don't always carry cash on
1: me.
0: The other thing is she is also wanting the right to

0: refuse 3 chores per week.
1: 3 per week?
0: Yeah, that's kind of a no-go for me. Like, you're not... I get it. You want to strike.
1: Like, you can see one. But like, how many chores does she have on a weekly basis?
0: No, I can't even see one. Honestly, that's probably going to be a non-negotiable for me. But I don't know how it's going to go. Finally, the last thing that she brought in is for good work done, she would also like extended tablet time.
1: Oh, as a reward, like if she did the job really well.
0: Right. If she's been doing it well all week long, then yeah, she would like extended tablet time. I think with that one, I'll be like, all right, we can make an exchange here. Like in lieu of payment, mm-hmm. I will give you extended time. So, you know, like for every like $2-3, I'll extend it like 30 minutes.
1: Does Monica need representation? Because I would be happy to represent Monica and her needs in this negotiation tomorrow night for pizza night.
0: No, I don't want that to happen. I'm having trouble going against one strong female. I don't need two, okay? I don't need Wonder Woman coming in to back up Black Widow right now, okay? Like, I'm good. Thank you for offering, though.
2: 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Also, some lines down. Now, this is on Golf Club Lane at Hayden Drive. I'm Lee Irwin.
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1: From the Action Air Weather Center, here's your forecast.
2: This afternoon, a mixture of clouds and sunshine, another hot and humid day with highs in the low 90s, but the southwest breeze and moisture makes it feel like near 100 today. Tomorrow, we could have a few storms, especially in the morning. I'm News 2 meteorologist Marcus Bagwell.
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0: Boy, things got exciting yesterday on Tiny Town near Tobacco Road. It's the Q Morning Crew with Kyle and Tiffany. There was a police chase that happened around 4:20, something like that.
1: Yeah, I don't really want to see one unless you are at a very safe distance.
0: Oh, I would love to have seen this. Like, they actually have video. I saw the video on Clarksville chat. And by the way, whoever the director of that video was, they put the Cops theme on it while it was going on. It's like, it's perfect. This person's the next Spielberg, I think. But they showed it where they like took the vehicle off the road. It then tried to recover and go the opposite way.
1: Oh, boy.
0: Unfortunately for them, the cop recovered too and did a pit maneuver on them, taking their vehicle out. And all I could think of watching this video is like, I live just down the road.
1: You missed it, Kyle.
0: I could have seen this lot. Why do I miss all the cool things happening in Clarksville?
1: Because maybe you were watching something on TV when this real life was happening right down the street.
0: I miss the firework truck blowing up.
1: Yeah.
0: I miss the fireworks blowing up at the transfer station. Mm-hmm. I miss watching a police chase end. Like,
1: you got to get out more, Kyle.
0: This is ridiculous. Just, can somebody do me a favor? I'm going to be out on Wilma Rudolph Boulevard around 2. If somebody would like to, you know, just get pit maneuvered by a cop as they're trying to, like, leave.
1: Please don't. Please don't.
0: Come on, Tiffany, you and your Kia.
1: For the safety of everyone, please don't.
0: Yeah, again, I want this to end safely. I don't want anybody to get hurt. So, like, if you could do it safely, but still get pit maneuvered safely, and then arrested safely, like, that would really...
1: That would be a maneuver, if you could do that safely on Wilma Rudolph.
0: I don't think I'm asking for much, honestly. Please.

0: Ariana Grande, Q108. Do you need help in your dating life? Are you not very smooth? Maybe have trouble breaking the ice a little bit and showing that you're charming and funny? Let us help you here on the Q Morning Crew with Kyle and Tiffany. Got some pickup lines here for you that you can really only use in Clarksville.
1: Yeah, these are Clarksville-centric pickup lines.
0: Yeah, you're not going to go down to Nashville and use these. You're not going to go up to Hopkinsville and use these. You're going to stay right here in the Queen City and try these out. Yeah, maybe tonight.
1: No one's got time for 24.
0: Yeah.
1: We're just staying right here.
0: That's right.
1: You must be a Clarksville summer because you're making me sweat and I haven't even said hello yet.
0: Hey, are you from Sango? Because you've got

0: Bill Pothole, because you hit me harder than expected.
1: Hey, are you a Clarksville Facebook comment section? Because I know I shouldn't get involved, but I just can't stay away.
0: Oh, are you trying to turn left onto Wilma Rudolph? Because you've completely stopped my progress.
1: Man, you must be a pothole on Riverside Drive. Because I didn't see you coming. And now, you've made a serious impact on me.
0: Oh, yes.
1: So, you know.
0: These would totally work. Clarksville pickup lines for married folk.
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2: The case of a Montgomery Central High School teacher who showed nude photos of himself to a 17-year-old student has been reassigned. The 18th Judicial District Attorney General's Office, which serves Sumner County, is taking the case involving former teacher Matthew Vedder. The Christian County Sheriff's Office chased a car into Clarksville Wednesday before crashing into the vehicle to stop it on Tinytown Road. Around 4:20, a pit maneuver was used to stop the vehicle on Tinytown Road near Tobacco Road. The 101st Airborne Division hosted a ceremony Tuesday, uncasing the division colors at the Wings of Liberty Museum. That followed the return of the soldiers from the U.S.-Mexico border. The 101st Division headquarters had been deployed since October 2025. And the Western Kentucky State Fair is coming to Hopkinsville June 26th through July 4th. The fair will be held at the fairgrounds on Richard Street. It is the 75th year for the fair, which will wrap up with the city's annual 4th of July fireworks show.
1: Thank you, Lee. 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
4: Tonight we have increasing clouds, and you'll want to keep an eye on the radar into early tomorrow morning. Friday morning could feature a few showers and thunderstorms. I'm not expecting those to be severe, but we'll watch for them. Warm tomorrow. I'm News 2 meteorologist Marcus Bagwell.
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6: The perfect balance to that frustrating Clarksville traffic.

0: Too Sweet. It's Hozier, Q108, Q Morning Crew with Kyle and Tiffany. You go to Clarksville Chat for so many reasons, but this is one you may not have realized, and that's door-to-door service when you need creamer for your coffee.
1: What?
0: This happened this morning where a woman posted that she needed creamer for her coffee, so she was saying either, can you

0: drop it off to her and she'll give you $10? Or can you give her a ride to the Quick Mart? And you know what? She got that creamer.
1: Okay. They make apps for that now. But then again...
0: But why? When you've got Clarksville chat, this is genius,
1: this
0: Kyle.
1: Is actually genius. Because you know what? Those apps like DoorDash, the Walmart apps and all that, they're going to charge you a delivery fee. Mm-hmm. And you've got to tip the driver. They're doing the work for you. Like, they're going and getting it and bringing it to you. So, like, really, like a $10 thing of creamer turns into $30. This is smart. I love this.
0: Instead, you know that Clarksville always shows up for each other.
1: Yeah.
0: You say it all the time. If there's somebody in need, Clarksville steps up.
1: I don't know what better way. I don't know if creamer was exactly what we meant by that.
0: When you're used to drinking coffee without... You try drinking black coffee if you're used to half and half.
1: Literally, that's an emergency. Black coffee all the time.
0: I know, I do too. But some people really need that creamer.
1: Hey, you know what? If Clarksville Chat's going to be there, maybe we could start this. Because this could be the alternative.
0: Genius!
1: This could be the alternative to DoorDash and all that other stuff. Instead of getting just piled on with fees... Just throw it out there. Like, hey, I'm over off of Tiny Town and Tobacco Road.
0: Got you.
1: Who's able to go and pick me up some Funyuns?
0: Here we go.
1: I got $5. Who can go get me some yogurt?
0: Done.
1: Thank you. Much appreciated. I will not be leaving a tip.

0: Wet concrete on Wilmer Rudolph Boulevard near Athletic Drive slowing traffic. Also, we've got lines down on Golf Club Lane at Hayden Drive. The Smartway map showing up with slower eastbound lanes of I-24 past exit 11. I'm Lee Irwin.
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2: From the Action Air Weather Center, here's your forecast.
3: This afternoon, a mixture of clouds and sunshine, another hot and humid day with highs in the low 90s, but the southwest breeze and moisture makes it feel like near 100 today. Tomorrow, we could have a few storms, especially in the morning. I'm News 2 meteorologist Marcus Bagwell.
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0: One of you out there is a thief in Clarksville. It's the Q Morning Crew with Kyle and Tiffany. Thievery will not be tolerated. And honestly, I think like if you're the person who did this and you get caught, you should be banned from the city and you have to go live in Ohio.
1: What was stolen?
0: So there's a little local micro bakery. It's called the Freckled Hen Homestand. Now, what they do, this is over in the Woodlawn Estates.
1: Okay.
0: So they have a little stand that is out front. They put all of their baked goods, whether it's bread, cookies, pastries, whatever, they put them out there. And they've been relying on the honor system, which has worked well up until now.
1: Love that.
0: You just go up and it's like, yes, I would like some sourdough bread. You see the price, you put your money in the cash box, you go about your day.
1: What a great idea.
0: Yeah, it was until somebody broke into the cash box and stole all of the money out of it.
1: You know, 99% of people are really good people. And then there's that 1% that just can't seem to help themselves when it comes to like a cash box.
0: That's ridiculous. Like,

0: you see something like that and your first thought is like, oh man, I need to go steal that. You're a garbage person. Garbage person. So I'm wondering, because right now they're trying to figure out, like, all right, what do we do? Do we maybe go to a Venmo system? That way we don't have to take cash. You can just Venmo.
1: Right. Instead. So there's no physical money.
0: Right. So you can't break into anything. I think you still go on the system that you've been going with. However, in this day and age of starting GoFundMes, maybe we could start up a collection to hire some of like the wrestlers from Billy Pace Memorial Championship Wrestling.
1: Yeah.
0: To just stand guard at the stand, you know?
1: I like that idea. So they work in shifts,
0: mm-hmm.
1: and they're standing there with a menacing look.
0: Steel folding chair, too. So that way, if you, get out of line, the next thing you know, it's like, this is now a freckled hen street fight.
1: And then you can move all of the loaves of bread from the table because, you know, anytime you've got a table, somebody's going to be going through it.
0: Exactly.
1: Yeah, you just got to move all the bread first.
0: Right. So like maybe we can start a collection
1: for that.
0: Put it
1: safely to the side.
0: 24-hour protection from the wrestlers over at Billy Pace Memorial Championship Wrestling. Mm. They'd, I'm sure, love to help out.
1: Yeah, that would work.
0: I think so. I think, you know what? We're so full of good ideas. I don't know why people don't hire us more to just be consultants. We would make great boardroom executives, Tiffany.

0: On your way in, Christian County Dispatch reporting a non-injury crash East 9th Street at Skyline Drive. And we have no reports of an accident, but there's a lot of backed up traffic in the eastbound lanes of I-24 just past exit 11. I'm Lee Irwin.
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0: From the Action Air Weather Center, here's your forecast.
1: This afternoon, a mixture of clouds and sunshine, another hot and humid day with highs in the low 90s, but the southwest breeze and moisture makes it feel like near 100 today. Tomorrow, we could have a few storms, especially in the morning. I'm News 2 meteorologist Marcus Bagwell.
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0: Q108, best life, best music. It's Q Morning Crew with Kyle and Tiffany. Hey, next time you go to B&A and you go to get on a flight, you might want to make sure your pilot actually has a real license. There's a former pilot who was just arrested for allegedly flying with a fake one. And this is what the police chief had to say about it.
1: This investigation and the details surrounding it read like a movie script. During that time, he captained over 900 domestic flights, earning millions of dollars in salary for those captaining flights, but also flew tens of thousands of passengers.
2: Do you not have to show your license when you go to get a job with an airline as a pilot?
0: I don't know. I mean, look, they make fake licenses all the time. I'm sure they can make a fake airline pilot license. And I mean, honestly, as long as you're getting people where they're supposed to go safely, why would anybody really check? Like, I couldn't go just fly an airplane. You would know immediately this person has no training whatsoever.
2: Yeah, that's my fear.
0: Right. Well, don't worry. I won't ever try to just go fly a plane. Oof. I promise. I won't.
2: I mean, I know you got ideas, Kyle. That one scared.
0: Well, don't worry. I don't know why this is such a big deal. I mean, the guy got everybody where they were going, fake license or not. I see so many people on Fort Campbell Boulevard who have real license, and I'm just like, you should not have that. So I don't see what the problem is. 1, 2.

0: Well, you may have missed it yesterday on Tiny Town near Tobacco Road. It's the Q Morning Crew with Kyle and Tiffany. There's a police chase happening.
1: There was some excitement on the road, for sure.
0: So, apparently what happened, a Christian County sheriff chased the suspect into Clarksville. This happened on Tiny Town near Tobacco Road. And it involved the sheriff having to use a pit maneuver on the car. That's where they spin you out. And luckily, Clarksville Chat has the footage.
1: And, you know, Tiny Town in the afternoon, there's nobody there.
0: No! Around, anybody, there's never been a soul on Tiny Town Road at 4 o'clock in the afternoon. So, luckily, this took place in a very unpopulated area, which is good. But what makes me sad is, like, why do I always miss cool things like this? Like, you had the fire, you had the firework truck on I-75 that exploded with fireworks. You had the transfer station that exploded with fireworks. You have people getting pit maneuvered on Tiny Town. I live down the road. Why do I miss this stuff?
1: What are you, a danger junkie?
0: I just...
1: These are all very... scary situations.
0: Yeah, but
1: I don't want to be near.
0: I grew up in the era of cops, though. I would have loved to have seen this happen live. Again, I'm glad nobody got hurt. And I want it to be a scenario where nobody gets hurt.
1: You know, Clarksville Police, they do offer ride-alongs.
0: Like, here's the thing, though.
1: As like a nice, you know, gesture to the community. And they've got the community police force there.
0: Maybe a way they could, like, make some extra money for the community is, like, they can offer these ride-alongs, and for, like, an extra fee, like, they'll stage, like, a police chase going on, you know, so you, like, participate in it and be like, okay, cool, I got to live this dream. This is just like those Tom Cruise movies that I watch all the time. Maybe a little Nicolas Cage in there.
1: Maybe, but not on Tiny Town Road.
0: Well, yeah, I mean...
1: Yeah, like, maybe in the parking lot here?
0: You're right, probably.
1: They can stage a little something.
0: Wilma Rudolph might be better. Might be.
1: Gosh.
0: You know, in fact, I'm going to be out on Wilma like around like 2. So if anybody has any hopes of doing a police chase.
1: Yeah, please do not.
0: If you could do that safely.
1: To get chased by the police on Wilma at 2. Please don't.
0: If you could do it safely, though, that ends in a safe pit maneuver and you going to jail, I would appreciate it. I don't think I'm asking for much here.
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0: Time to take a look at your local headlines brought to you by Austin Peay State University with Lee Irwin.
1: The case of a Montgomery County Central High School teacher who showed nude photos of himself to a 17-year-old student has been reassigned. The 18th Judicial District Attorney General's Office, which serves Sumner County, is taking the case involving former teacher Matthew Vedder. The Christian County Sheriff's Office chased a car into Clarksville Wednesday before crashing into the vehicle to stop it on Tiny Town Road. Around 4:20, a pit maneuver was used to stop the vehicle on Tiny Town near Tobacco Road. The 101st Airborne Division hosted a ceremony Tuesday uncasing the division colors at the Wings of Liberty Museum. That followed the return of the soldiers from the U.S.-Mexico border. The 101st Division headquarters had been deployed since October of 2025. And the Western Kentucky State Fair is coming to Hopkinsville June 26th through July 4th. The fair will be held at the fairgrounds on Richard Street. It's the 75th year for the fair, which will wrap up with the city's annual 4th of July fireworks show.
0: Hold on, Lee. Can we just go back to the police chase?
1: Oh, yeah.
0: Glad
1: you,
0: I made it into
1: you
0: the
1: like
0: news.
1: That, huh?
0: I did. You said you've been on
1: a ride-along.
0: You've been on a ride-along?
1: Yeah,
0: did anything exciting happen on your ride-along?
1: No, it did not. And I was, have to admit, I was kind of hoping, wow, I hope something happens.
0: Right.
1: And it was an overnight thing, and nothing really happened. Somebody got pulled over, but that was about it.
2: See, I don't like being a passenger when somebody's speeding, so I would hope that nothing happens.
0: See,
2: on that ride-along. I would just like a nice, easy ride in the cruiser.
0: But
2: nothing too fast.
0: You want to play the game on easy mode.
2: Right.
0: No, like Lee and I want the action. Like, so here's the idea that I had, Lee.
1: Okay.
0: Your voice of reason, sometimes. Obviously, ride-alongs are free.
1: Yes.
0: But what if, to like make a little extra side money, you could like pay an extra $100 and then like whoever you're doing the ride-along with gets like bumped to the front of the line for any like cool calls. Hey, there's a speeder coming from Christian County. Police chase. We need you to go in. You're on the priority. Head that way.
1: I like the idea, like Tiffany said about, just make it kind of easy.
0: Oh,
1: you know, maybe something
0: on.
1: A little exciting, but nothing over the top.
0: No. I want like the whole thing. Like
1: I know you do.
2: He says that, Lee, but
1: yeah.
2: I don't know.
1: I bet in the middle of it, he would be the one crying.
2: Get me out of here.
0: Oh, crap. All right, you can find more of these local stories when you download the Clarksville Now and the Christian County Now apps.
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4: Tonight we have increasing clouds and you'll want to keep an eye on the radar into early tomorrow morning. Friday morning could feature a few showers and thunderstorms. I'm not expecting those to be severe, but we'll watch for them. Warm tomorrow. I'm News 2 meteorologist Marcus Bagwell.
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0: You know, contrary to popular belief, you don't have to look very hard for good things that are happening in and around Clarksville all the time.
1: Like a new business possibly opening up on Fort Campbell Boulevard that your sweet tooth might be happy about.
0: Or maybe if you're taking care of yourself and you want to learn more about it and maybe earn some credits towards classes, well, Austin Peay will have that for you. And we'll tell you all about it coming up in your local good news next.
2: Me not working hard. Yeah, right, picture that with a Kodak. Or better yet, go to Times Square, take a picture of me with a Kodak. Took my life from negative to positive, I just want y'all to know that. And tonight, let's enjoy life. Pit

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Normally, you go to the comment section on Facebook. You see some things, you're like, wow, there's nothing good happening in Clarksville. Well, you'd be wrong, because there's always something good happening in and around Clarksville. And we love to tell you all about it with some local good news.

0: And it's brought to you by our friends over at A1 Heating and Cooling. It's the Q Morning Crew with Kyle and Tiffany. Well, if you are into health and fitness, and maybe whether you're taking care of yourself or you're wanting to learn how to take care of others, Austin Peay State University's Department of Health and Human Performance has announced that it's going to host their inaugural Health and Performance Summit in October. It's going to be a one-day event. It's going to bring together leaders in strength and conditioning, sports science, healthcare, and tactical performance inside the university's health professionals building. Now, some of the things that will be discussed, again, we're going to bring in experts who have been recognized for their performance in athletic, clinical, and military settings. Some of the speakers will include a former NBA head strength coach, the CEO of Upside Global, which is a leading voice in sports technology, and even a physical therapist with over 25 years of experience in elite sport, including NBA and Premier League events. The event is designed for strength and conditioning coaches, athletic trainers, physical therapists, healthcare professionals, sports scientists, fitness business leaders, and military human performance practitioners who are just seeking some innovative, evidence-based strategies that they can apply immediately in their work. Also, there's educational sessions and networking opportunities. But not only that, you can continue earning education credit through the National Strength and Conditioning Association and the College Strength and Conditioning Coaches Association as well. So there's something for everybody here. Registration is open now, and they have early bird pricing going until August 21st. You can find more details about it over on ClarksvilleNow.com.
1: 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And when you're juggling a million things, another quick breakfast stop and coffee run is always welcome. 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So whether you're team local coffee shop or ready to see what all of the Tim Hortons hype is about, it's really something to keep an eye on.
0: Timbits for everybody. 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And that's your local good news.

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1: From the Actionaire Weather Center, here's your forecast.
2: This afternoon, a mixture of clouds and sunshine, another hot and humid day with highs in the low 90s, but the southwest breeze and moisture makes it feel like near 100 today. Tomorrow, we could have a few storms, especially in the morning. I'm News 2 meteorologist Marcus Bagwell.
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0: How would you like to win free pizza for a year this Saturday?
1: Wouldn't that be great? Marco's Pizza is opening up on Madison Street. 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It's just beyond the Sango Walmart. And if you stop by this Saturday between 1 and 3 o'clock, you're going to have a chance to win that.
0: Free pizza, and Tiffany's going to be there, so you get to hang out with her. It's all happening Saturday from 1 to 3 at the Sango location.

0: Best life, best music. It's the Q Morning Crew with Kyle and Tiffany. Hey, that is going to do it for us. Thank you so much for hanging out. We appreciate you every single day.
1: Tomorrow morning, you're going to have a chance to win some tickets to see a fantastic comedian as part of MWR's live comedy series at the Warrior Zone on Post tomorrow night, or Saturday night.
0: Yeah, we'll have those tickets for you tomorrow. So in the meantime, take care of yourself, take care of each other. We'll talk to you tomorrow. Bye.

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2: 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On the driver's side door. I don't want to disturb you.
3: 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Couldn't get here on time. There were these two bugs.
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1: 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They're closer than you think.

Chapel Room, Pink Pony Club. It's Q108. Good morning. It's Leah Rance. Happy Friday Eve. We are almost into the weekend. I'm going to tell you some fun things that you could get into possibly this weekend in 7 minutes. Right now, it's Bruno Mars. I just might. It's going to be a good day today.

101.8, it's Leah Rance. So I'm checking our summer fun guide brought to you by the Kennedy Law Firm for fun things to do this weekend in Christian County, like Squealing on the Square in Hopkinsville. That's going to be at 6 o'clock tomorrow. It's free to get in. It's a competition, a barbecue competition. Local pit masters and barbecue teams are going up for cash prizes, trophies, and bragging rights. And you can come and sample the barbecue and enjoy the evening. Also, there is going to be Pride in the Park on the 13th. That's going to be at the Hopkinsville Greenway Amphitheater in Hopkinsville. They are doing the Hopkinsville Human Rights Commission is hosting Pride in the Park in celebration of Pride Month. So there is going to be local vendors and music, open mic performances, and crafts. Also tomorrow, Hoptown Nights in downtown Hopkinsville from 5 to 9 p.m. It's a new downtown series to promote local downtown businesses and build a strong community. So there's going to be live music, and you can hop from place to place like Camo Caravan, The Mixer, Hopkinsville Brewing Company, and the Krusty Pig. So there's always lots to do in Christian County now. That's just the tip of the iceberg. 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

Sabrina Carpenter. It's Q108. What's better than the weekend? The weekend with pizza. And Tiffany is going to be at the grand opening of Marco's Pizza in Sango on Saturday on Madison Street. 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Right now, it's Huntrick's Golden.

Ed Sheeran, it's Q108. Taylor Swift surprised guests at the premiere of Toy Story 5 to play her new song that she wrote for Toy Story 5 and did a dual performance with Randy Newman, who obviously wrote the original Toy Story song, You Got a Friend in Me. My question is, why does LA get everything? Why can't they just...

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Joe, end of beginning on Q108. He's going to be playing two nights in Nashville, August 4th and 5th at the Bridgestone Arena. Up next, it's Maroon 5 featuring Cardi B, Girls Like You.

Q108, it's Leah Rance. Don't you hate when this happens to you? You go on your phone to look at some dumb videos and instead you get hit with like a really emotional one, like always like military reuniting with their families, or like I just saw a baby animal one and now I'm just looking stupid here crying in the studio on a Thursday. Like, I just wanted a funny video, man, not emotional damage. Here's Olivia Dean.

Q108, it's Leah Rance. Well, you know, it's really tough to keep kids focused, but what do you think about this strategy that this school is doing? There's a high school in Utah right now that has done some drastic measures to get students to class on time by stripping the mirrors out of the bathrooms. Officials at the high school say the teenagers were spending way too much time in the bathrooms instead of learning, and they're saying it's already working. Students obviously are pushing back with this. One student called it horrendous, saying it makes teenagers feel overly self-conscious. The district insists that mirrors are still available in locker rooms, and you can bring your own compact mirrors from home, but you can't use your phone because they have now, starting July 1st, a strict bell-to-bell cell phone ban, meaning kids can't even use their phone cameras to see how they look. As somebody with curly hair, this is a nightmare for me because I never know if my hair is going to act right on any given day, no matter if I do the same thing every day. It's a free-for-all.

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1: What's wrong, Ryan?
0: I missed the concert last night at Downtown Commons. I didn't even know it was happening.
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0: Yeah, Zuck, it's Ryan. No, not Reynolds. Pluckelman.
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0: Ed Sheeran on Q108. How you feel about Tim Hortons? Because turns out we might be getting one, actually, on Fort Campbell Road, a Tim Hortons coffee shop / bakery. Site plans have been submitted for that to the Regional Planning Commission. No word as to a date yet. Here's Alex Warren, Ordinary.
1: They say the holy water's watered down, and this town's lost its faith. Our colors will fade eventually, so if our time is running out, day after day, we'll make the mundane a masterpiece. Oh my, my, oh my, my love, I take one look at you, you're taking me out.

Q108, it's Leah Rantz. Billy Pace Memorial Championship Wrestling is bringing Fight for Night. It's going to be June 19th, and it's a benefit show and silent auction benefiting all students on the tragic Kenwood High School bus accident in April. This is going to be June 19th from 6 to 10 p.m. at the National Guard Armory on Fort Campbell Boulevard. It's $15. Students involved get in for free. And Kenwood Middle School students receive discounted entry. Silent auction items are including donations from Texas Roadhouse, Red River Pools, Rural King, McDonald's, Mission Barbecue, C4 Entertainment, and so many more. And all proceeds collected will be given to the CMC Education Foundation for disbursement to the family. So if you want more info on this, check out Fight for a Night on Facebook. Night as in K-N-I-G-H-T.

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Chapel Run, good luck, babe. It's Q108 coming up at noon. That's Hot Lunch. All your faves from the late 90s, early 2000s. 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

No doubt, it's my life on Q108. I am embarrassed to admit I never knew that that song was a cover from Talk Talk, because that was the first time I'd ever heard the song was No Doubt. I didn't learn until way later on in life that it was a cover. Either way, it's That's Hot Lunch, brought to you by Mari and Jewel with Keller Williams Realty. 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

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If you call Marian, you get Marian. 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

Kylie Minogue. It's Q108. That's Hot Lunch, brought to you by Mari and Jewel with Keller Williams Realty. 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Here's the fray.

0: before you go, there's something I want you to have.
1: Oh, it's beautiful. But wait a minute, isn't this?
0: Yeah, yes it is.
1: But I thought the old lady dropped it into the ocean in the air.
0: Well, baby, I went down.

0: Sam.
1: Q108, That's Hot Lunch, brought to you by Mari and Jewel with Keller Williams Realty. Now, as you know, during this hour, I play everything from the late 90s and early 2000s. And back in the day, from 1991 to 1999, Home Improvement, starring Tim Allen, was a big show. Got a lot of Emmy nominations, and Tim Allen's like, I would love to do a revival of it. The problem is, though, is the rest of the cast. First off, Jonathan Taylor Thomas, who was a huge deal back in the day, Taryn Noah Smith, and Zachary Ty Bryan, all the former child actors that played his sons, two of them have stepped away from acting, and then Zachary actually just recently dealt with some legal troubles, including a 16-month jail sentence, so I don't know about a revival, at least not with the entire cast, maybe just Tim Allen reprising his role.
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Shaboozy on Q108. Father's Day's coming up. 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Oh.

Q108, it's Leah Rance. Imagine a world where you could take a donut and make it taste even better, because frying makes everything better. There's this viral trend on TikTok right now involving Krispy Kreme donuts where you take them and then you pan fry them. Go figure, it makes it better. I don't think this is shocking to anybody, but if you were wanting to try it, you just take the donut and then pan fry it about 1 to 2 minutes per side. You don't want to go crazy with it because with the sugar, it might burn easily, but then it gets a golden caramelized crunch. I mean, yeah, duh, it's going to taste good. I just don't know that I got the patience for all that.

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1: Benson Boone on Q108. Elvis Costello recently came to Olivia Rodrigo's defense because recently people have noticed the similarities between her song Brutal and his song Pump It Up. But Costello reminded fans that borrowing riffs is just how rock and roll works, and adding that artists take broken pieces of another thrill to make a brand new toy. Here's Olivia Rodrigo.

It's the Fray on Q108. Hey, just a reminder, you might want to get lunch today over at Chipotle and wear your soccer jersey while you're at it, because if you do, to celebrate the beginning of the World Cup, they are doing a buy one, get one free entree at participating locations after 3 o'clock. So maybe not lunch, but dinner at Chipotle sounds like a good idea.

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0: Look at that. Earthquakes, famine, pestilence. That's all that's ever on the news. It's bad news.
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1: 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Ryan has got you next, and I'll talk to you tomorrow. But in the meantime, here's Ariana Grande. 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
2: Look at that. 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That's all that's ever on the news. It's bad news.
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Hello, my name is Ryan. 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
1: 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Hello, my name is Ryan. Hot today, could see some strong thunderstorms tomorrow, so just be aware if it gets real bad. 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

0: On your way home, Pageant Lane on to Crossland Avenue is in a jam. Lafayette Road heading to Cunningham Lane is seeing bumper-to-bumper traffic. And Cardinal Lane on to Crosby Road is backed up. I'm Wesley Hall.
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They're free. It's a great place if you've not been downtown. They usually have food trucks and a lot of fun things to do. 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
1: So Tom Hanks was on the red carpet for the premiere of Toy Story 5, and someone asked him if he took a selfie with Taylor Swift, and he said he did not take a selfie, but he did autograph the VHS copy that she still has of the original Toy Story movie from Toy Story 5. It's Taylor Swift. I knew it. I knew you. Q108.

0: 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Golf Club Lane heading to Madison Street is backed up, and Crossland Avenue onto South Riverside Drive is in a snarl. Take it easy out there. I'm Wesley Hall.
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One of the best things about everybody in Clarksville seemingly having dash cams is you really see everything nowadays. 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

0: On your way home, Zake Plant Road onto Cumberland Drive is seeing heavy bumper-to-bumper traffic. Madison Street heading to Richview Road is congested, and Bellamy Lane onto Warfield Boulevard is in a jam. Drive safe. I'm Wesley Hall.
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She's probably seen it a couple of times. 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

0: On your way home, Nemour Road onto Tiny Town Road is backed up. Peaches Mill Road heading to Providence Boulevard is seeing heavy bumper-to-bumper traffic. And Revere Road onto Memorial Drive is in a jam. Drive safe. I'm Wesley Hall.
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7: Well, we have the basketball playoffs and the hockey playoffs happening. I always love whenever there's a best of seven series, because then I get to hear my favorite sports reporter question. Would you consider this a must-win game? You know, they always feel like they have to say yes. Yeah, we want to win it. It's very important, you know. Got our uniforms on it. Anyway, might as well try. But it's not always the right answer, man. It's a math question. I wish I would answer that question honestly. It's a best of seven. You're down one game to nothing. Would you consider this a must-win game? No.

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1: Oh, boy. Remember summer vacations with your folks? Did anybody get the concept behind that? We did not get along together in a 5-bedroom house. Dad's idea was to put all of us in a car and drive through the desert in the hottest time of the year. Good call, Dad. Let's confront our tensions. Remember that? Stressful. They weren't fun. You weren't vacating. It wasn't leisure. We're going to get up at 2 a.m. I won't be on the road by 2:05. We don't have time to stop at restrooms. We're passing Dixie cups around the car.

0: is reporting an accident at Dawson Springs Road and Princeton Road, so do be careful heading that way. Back in Clarksville, Dumbarcade Road on to Warfield Boulevard.
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2: I have never gone skydiving. My dad has, but I don't do heights. I can't imagine doing anything but screaming all the way down. Well, there is a man in California that just set a world record. His name is Ishan Haddock, and he's 24 years old, and he went skydiving and is the first person ever to do... He solved the Rubik's Cube while skydiving. Yes, he had a Rubik's Cube in his hand, jumps out of the plane, and before he landed, he finished the Rubik's Cube. I can do neither. Not going to skydive. Have never been able to figure out the Rubik's Cube other than taking the stickers off and putting them where I needed to be. That's pretty darn impressive. Honestly, that's one of those world records. You're like, okay, I'm kind of impressed with that. XYZ with Eric Zachary is coming up next. Have a great rest of your Thursday.

0: On your way home, we have two accidents to report. The first one is in Clarksville on Fort Campbell Boulevard near Sonics. The second one is in Hopkinsville on Dawson Springs Road and Levi North Road. So do be careful if you're heading in any of those directions. Back in Clarksville, the intersection of North 2nd Street and North Riverside Drive is backed up. I'm Wesley Hall.
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1: Oh, back in my day, pop was only 25 cents a bottle. And movies, you could see a movie.
2: 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Festivities begin at 1 p.m. Admission is free and everyone is welcome. 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

0: Look at that. Earthquakes, famine, pestilence. That's all that's ever on the news. It's bad news.
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0: What you talking about, Chris?
1: We publish all the news, bad and good. In fact, I bet you my last dollar there's a good news story every day on Clarksville Now about something great happening in our community.
0: Your last dollar, huh?
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1: XYZ with Derek Zachary. We call it the test. It is the academic. I still said it wrong. God. The academic version of Drink and Think, which we do on Fridays. That's when Jordan and I go to the bars. Audrey goes to the bars. We all switch off to talk to drunk patrons on pop culture trivia. But before that, we do the studious version here, okay. Which I'm expecting Audrey and Jordan to know and get right because.

0: 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XYZ Throwback, it's all brought to you by Progressive Insurance. It's exactly that. Three throwback songs. We just got to figure out what year they came out.
1: Harder Than It Sounds.
0: All of them came out in the same year. Audrey selected the songs. Jordan and I going head to head. Let's just jump right into it. XYZ Throwback song number one.
1: Oh, Phoenix?
2: Yeah.
1: Litsomania.
2: How do you feel?
3: What is it? I feel awful. Man. What is this?
1: This is Litsomania by Phoenix. It's a great song. It's a throwback. I've got a general idea.
2: I didn't realize that it came out this year, which is why I threw it in there, because I was like, I would never know that.
1: I need a second song, but I'm honing in.
2: Okay.
0: I have no idea. Song number two.
4: 1, 2, 3,
0: Pitbull.
1: Okay.
4: I know you want me. Want me. I know I want you.
0: 2008, Lock It In.
1: Ooh.
2: Okay. Confident. Okay. Very confident.
0: I like that. 2008, lock it in.
2: Okay, right. Jordan, do you want to lock anything in yet?
1: No, I'm gonna just listen to the third song.
2: Okay.
1: Yeah, let's listen.
2: Are you ready to hear it?
1: Yes.
2: Okay.
0: Katy Perry was still good.
2: Yeah. No, this I was like, I gotta throw some old Katy in there because she's been stressed me out recently. Yeah.
1: All right, so. I'm gonna go 09, locking it in.
0: It's definitely 08.
1: Okay.
0: What year did these three songs come out?
2: 2009!
1: Let's go, baby!
0: That's upsetting.
1: Yes.
2: Yep. Yay!
1: Litsomania set it off for me, and then when you played Katy Perry, I was like, I'm dialed in.
0: I was pretty... Are you sure?
1: Yeah.
2: This was a good year for music, you guys. Yeah. I did not realize how many bops were in 2009.
1: Yeah.
2: Quite a few.
1: Yep.
2: So,
1: I was
2: congratulations.
1: He's trying to fact check you.
0: Pitbull, I Know You Want Me came out in February of 2009.
1: So you're still wrong. Oof. And Jordy's still the winner.
2: To be fair, I did pick a lot from like January, February.
1: Oh, so. Okay. Got it. Early in the month. Or early in the year.
2: 2009.
1: Okay. Yep. Let's get it. That's right.
0: Wait, no, hang on. Waking Up in Vegas came out in 2008 on Katy Perry.
2: I Googled it.
0: It was featured on her 2008 album, Uh-oh. One of the Boys. It was later re-released as a single in 2009.
2: Well, you locked it in before I even played that song.
0: I locked it in when I heard Katy Perry.
1: No, you didn't. No. You locked it in two songs in. You still lose.
0: Right. 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
0: Say it.
2: Jamaica.
0: Yeah, Audrey. 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Jamaica. 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